0: K5 News FM.
1: For God so loved the world that he gave his only begotten Son, that whosoever believeth in him should not perish, but have everlasting life.

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Who created all these? He who brings out the starry hosts one by one and calls them each by name. Let's worship the King.

0: This year, more than 30 schools from two divisions across Rojas City and province of Capiz have finally accepted the challenge. But only 15 schools will make it to the finals. 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
2: Ang kampiyon nga oras, alas 7:16 na sa aga.